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I keep my neck in. 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She got comfortable, she called me by my governor. Pull up in the Rolls with the white seats. And pull off in the Porsche like a

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2: 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DFM. 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

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Hood nigga with the money and they loving it. 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